0: lunch.
1: This isn't bullshit, my friend.
2: Do you know something?
0: Don't listen to him.
2: What do you know?
1: Maybe I do and maybe I don't. What I say is they got no business negotiating. We're gonna be going back in there with a bullet for everybody in the yard.
3: Oh, is that right?
1: We do it now, we do it later. Later ain't gonna be no use. Am I right, Al?
4: Now, wait a minute, Frank. We got a lot of angry guys in there. Black Muslims, Panthers, young lords. Besides your average antisocial.
1: So we gotta go in, right? Clean their clocks.

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He has no choice.

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Let us be neighbors to the stars. You have been hiding so long, aimlessly drifting in the sea of my love. Even so, you have always been connected.

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There's a long road, there's no turning back. 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There's a long road, there's no turning back. There's a long road, there's no turning back. There's a long road, there's no turning back. There's a long road, there's no turning back. There's a long road, there's no turning back. There's a long road, there's no turning back.

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1: I don't know what this is all about.
2: What kind of music do you play?
1: Oh, you want to know?
3: Yes, if you don't mind.
4: There's something I'd like you to listen to.
5: Yes, it's my new long player.
0: And a lovely souvenir from the 20th century.
6: It's doomed to failure.
0: Perhaps. This time.
6: And the next.
0: Maybe.
6: But you'll keep trying.
7: Well, I did my best, and I was very ably assisted by my colleague. Thank you, my friends.

man is a creature that has always been strange. Just when you are sure of one, you will find he's gone and made a change. So is you is, or is you ain't, my baby?

Well, a big respect to all the Manchester crew, see? Big respect from the Manassa crew, the man Nick Manassa and the man I show. Right to now, we come down here to play against Dubbies tonight. Yeah? Now only it. Enough style, see? Got the way we do it, we play a version and then we rub the rubber dub style with the lyrics. See, that's the way we do it.

0: here, Joe.
1: What do you mean, Joe? My name's Roy.
0: Well, come here, Roy, and get groovy. You been uptown?
1: No, I ain't been uptown, but I've been around.
0: You mean to say you ain't been uptown?
1: No, I ain't been uptown. What's